this one's our last song of the day. Once again, we're Propane. We hope to see you guys again soon. And this one goes out to the fucking great career of the Berserkers and you great fucking fans that they have, all right? This goes out to Stefan, Kevin, P, and Gonzo. Give it up for them, all right? And sing along with us on this one, okay? Let's go!

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Thank you. We're Propane, and thank you to the Uncle so much. You guys fucking rule. 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

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Fingerling starts clutching on the outs of walls. Glowing at the windows, come to me it calls. Atmosphere selected as it now descends the stairs. Hiding in the darkness.